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1: Hi Bulgaria, this is Clayty and you're listening to my new single

Това е Катра ФМ. What am I doing? I didn't mean to think out loud. Feeling your emotion is getting me with someone. It wasn't my plan to be out here with you in a crowd.

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intense. I can be a little obsessed, but I can bet you never think a nightmare will ever look better in a dress. You probably never get any sleep, and twice a week I'm fucking depressed. 1 second I cry, then I'm laughing. I know it wouldn't make any sense.

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1: Yo, it's Nathan Dorr, and my brand new track, 21 Reasons, with Ella Henderson, is out right now on Catra Radio.